Big Easy 102.9, New Orleans' best mix of R&B. It's Monday, fresh off that Essence extended weekend, and we're back like we never left. You know, we might as well keep that tribute to Aaliyah rolling. Here she is with One in a Million.

0: Big Easy, 102.9, New Orleans' best mix of R&B. It's the voice inside your speaker box, LaTangela Faye, ready to sing and dance the night away, so turn me up a little bit. How was it for you? The 4th of July weekend, your Essence Festival weekend. Who was the star of the show for you? I mean, so many different people got so many different highlights. Who did you expect? Who really showed up, showed out, and who brought that heat? Of course, we got the Obama effect. Of course, we have the Brandy and Monica effect. Timeless Patti LaBelle. Anytime she graces anything, it's just wonders. Keke Palmer, always. Cardi, put on the show. And I think the show even carried out to some subliminal beef. Lotto got questions that need answers. And then you got Kalani. She came and turned that thing up a little bit too. So who else was it for you? I've been seeing the tap dancing up and down the timeline. These are questions that need answers. Slide in my DMs at LaTangela Faye. And of course, I'm going to keep it rolling with more of your faves. I got those Jacksons on the way, Janet and Michael, with Big Easy 102.9.
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13: A better life with Dr. Sanjay Gupta.
14: Osteoporosis affects millions of people in the United States and around the world. It's a disease that basically causes someone's bones to become weak, brittle, and porous, which can increase their risk of fractures. Now, the good news here is there are things you can do other than, or in addition to, taking medications to prevent fractures before it's too late. One is to up your intake of calcium and vitamin D. You also want to eat more protein. One functional medicine dietitian told us that that helps build muscle, and if you're building muscle strength, then you are also building bone strength. You want to be mindful of your workouts. The best ways to build bone density, one therapist told us, are going to be resistance exercises like lifting weights, and also exercises that make your bones take a bit of an impact, such as jumping or even running, just loading the bones a little bit more. I'm Dr. Sanjay Gupta, helping you live a better life.
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2: Yes. It was a beautiful day. 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Break out the champagne. Everybody get a laugh. Let's start it off sexy. What do you say? And all the ladies say. And all the ladies say. I think I like that.

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Taking this thing up an extra notch, taking us all on a musical journey. I got Music the Soul Child on the way. Eric Bellinger, and here's Tim's What You Need.

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And when I say the best mix, I mean it's an emotional roller coaster. I've got some Usher, Luda, and Lil Jon on the way. Chris Brown is on the way. But here's Brownstone. If you love me, you know what it is.

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0: It's Dee Dee in the Morning. And if you missed the show, 50% of men said they accidentally said I love you to an ex-girlfriend. Have y'all done it?
1: I whispered in your ear, I've been loving you.
0: I've been loving you.
2: You're such a dog.
1: Dead and ready. Then when she's driving off, don't call me no more. Yeah. Don't.
3: Hey, man, so get ready on Tuesday. 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
4: Hey, and don't miss Cruising the Streets. 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
6: 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Here we are decades later. 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
1: Been a long time. Shouldn't have left you. Without a dope beat.

0: It's Dee Dee in the morning on Big Easy 102.9. Good morning. It's Dee Dee in the morning on this Monday, July 6th. I sure hope everybody had a wonderful 4th of July weekend. Let me tell you something. I had an incredible 4th of July weekend. New Orleans, of course, was all about Essence Fest. It was crazy fun.
1: Really?
0: Yeah, it was. We ended up going down Bourbon Street, which was great. You know, of course, they always have the bands and everything else, and it sounds good. Folks dancing and drinking, and, you know, you do all of that stuff.
1: Yeah.
0: And then we ended up on the twerking boat, the twerking tiki barge.
1: I need to be on that boat. Did you twerking?
0: Nah, but I enjoyed. Let me tell you what we did. So there was another, they have a lot of these barges that are out there. And so there was a barge that had another group of women and folks on it. And they went past ours.
1: Mm-hmm.
0: But ours was a little too quiet, our boat. So all of a sudden, and I told them, turn up, ladies. Let's go. They put on that spin net. Next thing you know, it went crazy.
1: Oh my God.
0: It became, I said, we can't let that boat outdo us.
1: Of course.
0: We can't let it outdo us. We have to have more fun.
1: We got to be more ratchet in the hood than they
0: are. They turned up.
2: Did I see a video where they were trucking so much where the boat was rocking a little bit?
0: Yeah, the boat was rocking.
2: Yeah, I thought I saw that.
0: The boat was rocking. It was some big booties on that thing, too.
2: Boy.
0: So I did that, and then we went to the Whitney Plantation, which I will tell you guys all about that tomorrow, because I did an interview with a woman at the Whitney Plantation, the most educational thing ever. Everybody has to go to that. But it was then I ended up hosting. You know, I had to, you know, I was on the big stage, and I had to actually moderate on Sunday.
1: Yeah.
0: But Saturday was the concert. I missed Cardi B and them. We got there too late on Friday to get to see Cardi B.
1: I heard Lotto. It was a little bit of controversy with Cardi B performance too on the cool.
0: Man, they said that they didn't feel that Lotto did. A lot of people felt that Lotto could have done more, but they said Cardi did a lot.
1: Oh, really?
0: They said she showed out.
1: Yeah. She went through the crowd and everything.
0: Yes.
1: They said she took Lotto name out of one of her songs too.
0: That was interesting.
1: Beef might still be on.
0: Somebody said Lotto did very little and Cardi did too much.
1: Oh, wow.
0: That's how much they said Cardi gave a show.
1: Oh, interesting.
0: She gave a show. I'll tell you who also gave a show. Y'all, on Saturday, I gotta say this. There was a guy, and I can't think of his name, but he got out there, and take a listen to what this man did, how he got everybody going at the concert.
3: If you know your mouth, for all the ladies in the building, let me see you sing and show you love.
0: You should have seen Hot Sizzle, I think is his name.
1: Oh,
0: for sure. Hot Sizzle? Yeah. Oh, my goodness. I love him. Shouts out to Hot Sizzle because I thought he was dope. Then they came out there and they were showing the cast of, I guess, Michael B. Jordan now has produced a story on Muhammad Ali. Y'all heard about it?
1: Okay, yeah.
0: He's got this movie. I don't know if it's a TV show. I think it's a TV show. I'm not quite sure, a movie. Mm-hmm. But Michael Ealy, they introduced the entire, you know, lineup of who's on this show, right? And the entire cast. And here's Michael Ealy gets announced. And listen to the audience, though. They wouldn't stop. This went on for about a minute or two.
1: They like that green eye, light skin, man.
0: I love it. But that, it looks like it's going to be great. It really does. The Michael B. Jordan produced Muhammad Ali, y'all. You got
1: to
0: see it with
1: it's
0: Michael B.
1: I ain't going to lie.
0: But I'm going to tell you who put on the show. I keep telling y'all this. And I swear, after she finished, some people gave her a standing ovation. I thought the entire audience should have. Mm. Because once this woman announced that she's 82 years old, that she's able to get out there in her heels and perform and sing the way she does at 82, I don't think that our audience and our culture is taking her and our community understand what we got with Patti LaBelle.
4: That's crazy.
0: It's 82. I mean, it tripped me out. Okay, so she did her thing. Babyface did his.
1: Yeah.
0: He's so great in concert. JJ, and then you saw him too.
2: Man, he is amazing.
0: When he goes through all of the songs that he has written, I believe Babyface must be the greatest songwriter in history.
1: The legends say they came out there to cut up what it sounded like.
0: They did.
1: Doing a lot of hooting and hollering.
0: Everybody. It was unbelievable. And then, but it was the one song that Babyface did that shut it down. Come on. For Toni Braxton.
2: I didn't know that.
0: For Boys to Men.
5: He might be the greatest.
0: is crazy. TLC, he sings all of them in concert. It's so many, it's crazy.
1: I didn't know he wrote that song. My God. He might be the greatest songwriter of all time.
0: Yeah, he really was. By midnight, Brandy and Monica came out. Some people couldn't take it. You know, the concert starts at 6, but by midnight, these two came out, and a lot of folks were gone. They sounded good, though. Mm. They sounded really, really good. But a lot of people started leaving at midnight because, they came out at that point.
5: That's started insane. At 6.
0: It started at 6.
5: You know, they feed her in. Yeah. They hungry. Yeah.
6: That's crazy. That's too long.
0: But I got to shout out Essence fans. Thank you again for always inviting me. It was that dope. New Orleans did it and showed out.
1: Do you feel like it was better this year?
0: It was way better this year.
1: For real.
0: Way better. Way better. And shouts out to our affiliate, KMEZ1029. I got to just shout them out.
2: Appreciate y'all.
0: All right. Essence Fest. I'll see you again next year. It's Dee Dee in the morning.
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16: A better life with Dr. Sanjay Gupta.
17: They say consistency is key, but sometimes you just gotta switch it up. A new study out of Harvard School of Public Health found that varying your exercise routine could add years to your life. What exercise someone did didn't matter much. What did matter was that all the exercises together worked all the muscle groups in their body. Now, an added benefit to changing things up is it can help you push through the plateau effect. That's when your body gets so efficient at doing something that you actually stop getting better at it. And we know from previous research that specializing in any one sport at a young age can make someone actually more prone to injury. And as experts we talk to point out, even elite athletes switch up things with their workouts, making sure to target strength, cardio, flexibility, balance, and doing that every single week. I'm Dr. Sanjay Gupta, helping you live a better life.
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1: 444.

0: He said, "Have you me?"
1: You know, the Hanta virus was going on that last cruise ship too. Now, be careful.
0: That and a fight virus. All right, here we go.
2: DJ Cruz, JJ from the Sip,
3: Trey G,
2: JJ from the Sip, $10 bonus.
1: Hey, let me tell you. I mean, this is your first cruise.
4: Nah.
1: Oh, okay, man. Be careful, man, because, you know, them crews, they would not wait on you. They would not wait on you. They would not. Hey, this one, hey, I got left one time. This one I knew I was left. I heard,
0: Oh, no.
1: I was like, yeah, they go.
0: Let's go.
1: All right, man, I'm going to read these questions to you. Man, now, if you don't know the answer, say pass. If we got time, trust me, we're going to come back to it, all right?
4: All right, I got you.
1: All right, here we go, man. Let's make this early morning money. Do you believe in soulmates?
4: Yes.
1: How long was your longest relationship?
4: 4 years.
1: Okay, which part of Philly is Will Smith from?
4: West Philadelphia.
1: There it is. How old is rapper Young Miami?
4: 26, 27, 28, 29, 30, 31, 32,
1: 33, 34, 35, 36. Name a month that has 31 days in it.
4: January.
1: There it is. Legendary actor Danny Glover recently announced he has which disease?
4: Alzheimer's.
1: There it is. What was the third question I asked you? Number three.
4: Where is Will Smith from?
1: Boy, you on the road. Which Mississippi town am I from, JJ? Where I'm from?
4: Jackson.
1: Come on, man. Stop playing. What does BTS stand for? BTS.
4: Ooh, I bet.
1: Spell the word synonymous.
0: Synonymous.
1: That's what I said. Synonymous.
0: Synonymous.
4: S-Y-N-O-N-M-O-U-S.
0: No.
1: No, that wasn't it. What does BTS stand for?
0: Damn it, D. You were doing so good.
1: Don't say D like that, though.
4: Yeah, y'all got to give me that synonymous, man. He can't talk.
1: Oh, God. Wait a minute now. Hold on now.
5: Hold on now.
1: Hey. All right. You say it again, you're going to be.
0: All right. 8 out of 10, D. You missed this one. BTS, behind the scenes. And synonymous is S-Y-N-O-N-Y-M-O-U-S. 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
1: Hey, be thankful, man. Be thankful, man.
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1: Everyone, it's time for some stats and facts. I don't know. I mean, we don't have no opener or no sound nothing for a sound.
2: It's time for stats and facts.
1: There it is. I like it. Thank you. Thank you, Cruz, for that.
2: You got it.
1: All right, stats and facts this morning. We got to talk about it. Guess what? They came out with the top ethnic groups on U.S. SNAP. Uh-oh. Y'all saw this? We're receiving SNAP benefits, and it shocked a lot of people.
2: Yeah.
1: All right, here we go. Coming in at number 5, Native American, non-Hispanic on SNAP, 533,000 folks.
3: Native American in the U.S.
1: Mm-hmm. Native American and not Hispanic. Coming in at number 4, this is the top ethnic groups in the U.S. on SNAP. Mm-hmm. Asian, not Hispanic, 1.6 million.
2: Mm.
4: Oh, wow.
1: Damn. All right, here we come in at number 3, Hispanic. 6.3 million are on SNAP and using SNAP benefits.
2: Yeah, okay.
1: Coming in at number 2. You ready?
2: Mm-hmm. Yeah.
1: Black, African-American, non-Hispanic.
2: Right.
1: Yep. 10 million on SNAP using SNAP benefits.
2: Yeah.
1: And then coming in at number 1 with a whopping 14.2 million on SNAP.
2: Give it to us.
1: White, non-Hispanics are on SNAP.
2: Yeah, those are some shocking numbers. I'm not going to lie to you.
1: Mm-hmm.
2: Shocking numbers. But it also shows that everybody need help.
1: All right, well, you get some more. You got more. You ready? Here goes some more. Top ethnic groups in the U.S. on Medicaid.
2: Oh, dang.
3: Oh, we breaking it down.
1: They breaking it down. You
2: not
1: ready?
2: On Medicaid.
1: Coming in at number 5, Asian, Native Hawaiian, Pacific Islanders, coming in at 2.9 million.
2: Ooh.
1: Coming in at number 4, multiple races. Don't understand
3: that's
1: that.
3: So not stupid. Multiple.
1: I promise
3: mixed
1: you.
3: Mixed people.
1: Promise you, multiple races.
2: Damn.
1: 4 million. Then it gets down to this is on Medicaid. Coming in at number 3, black folks. 10 million black people are on Medicaid.
2: Is that how it's worded?
1: No.
2: Black folks.
1: Just as black. Just as black.
2: You put the folks in there?
1: Yeah.
2: Okay, that's what I thought.
1: Because if they would have put in, they wouldn't have put an S on the end of folk.
3: Exactly.
2: Black folk.
1: Remember, folk is plural.
3: Yeah, it is.
2: Yeah, black folks.
1: No, folk.
2: I know it.
1: But we put that S on it.
2: Yeah, for sure. Very melanated.
1: For some reason, we like that S. We'll put it on the end of Kroger.
2: Yeah,
1: sometime on the end of Sonics. Illinois.
2: Yeah.
1: We like that ass now.
2: Yes.
1: And you said there's something about it, I guess, because, you know, we're superheroes. I guess we love to use the S.
2: Coming in
1: on Medicaid at number 2, Hispanics. 18 million Hispanics are on Medicaid.
3: That's a lot.
1: And then coming in at number 1, 22 million white folks, they say.
2: Oh, dang.
3: A lot of white people beating us and everything.
2: Good Lord. Dang.
1: So now they said, you got to know what's going on, but white Americans make up the largest absolute number of SNAP beneficiaries and on Medicaid. And that's who your president has been going after. And everybody's going, oh, you thought you were attacking us. You were attacking your own, though, too,
2: right,
1: sir.
2: Right. So, everybody needs help, man.
1: Yeah.
2: Be kind.
1: So there you go. All right.
3: We're done.
1: Those are some stats and facts for you this morning.
2: I love it.
1: And all facts. Right. And if you'd like to have more stats and facts, you know what you could always do? Follow me online. You can follow me at Dee Dee in the Morning.
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7: 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Or is it just one of those things that make us sports fans?
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0: 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All right, good morning. It's Didi in the morning. We're trying to figure out what are poor people activities in here. That's what we're all trying to figure out. T.I. said that, you know, him doing a versus would have been poor people activities. So it got us to thinking, well, hold on a second. What's poor people activities?
1: Because we love versus.
0: We do. Hey, eating ramen noodles with some hot links in it. Is that poor people activities?
2: Absolutely.
3: Yeah, yeah.
2: Throw egg in there.
0: I do that too. And yeah. It's also good though.
2: That's delicious.
3: I'm about to say, I don't know about that one.
0: That's also good, ain't it?
3: That sounds like fine dining.
1: Sounds like a meal.
0: All right, somebody just hung up. Hold on. I think this is Ronnie. Hey, Ronnie.
1: Their phone got cut off.
4: Yes, ma'am. Right,
0: Ronnie, we're talking about this poor people activity. That is one. You call into a radio station and all of a sudden you can't get through because your phone was cut off. That's poor people activity. That's poor people activity. Hey, Ronnie, what's a poor person activity to you? What do you think?
4: Trying to smoke my weed. I don't smoke with people. That's poor people. That's out of the question.
2: So the people trying to smoke with you are the poor people.
4: Yeah.
2: So try to
4: don't ask to hit the blunt, man. Don't ask to hit it.
0: Because that's poor people activities to ask to hit his blunt.
1: Ask to hit somebody's tree.
0: Yeah, that's right.
3: That sounds stingy.
4: Yes, it is. Yeah. Yes, it is. You're supposed to have your own. If you grow, you're supposed to have your own stuff.
3: Oh, God.
1: You kind of have a point. You kind of have a point.
3: That's stingy there, boy.
0: Blunt smoking is like cigar smoking. Everybody bring their own.
3: Yep. Bring your own.
0: Got it.
4: Exactly.
0: All right. Thank you very much, Ronnie. Okay.
1: Diddy broke it down.
0: Ronnie's exactly. Hey, Ken.
5: Yes, ma'am. Right,
0: Ken, we're talking about broke people, poor people activities. What you got?
2: Talk to us.
5: Poor people's activity, and a lot of people done this, is when you had to take a bath in the same bath water that your brother and sister had.
3: Oh, my God.
2: That's so gross.
0: Damn.
3: You know what, dude? You just made me start itching.
0: They really did that.
1: They did.
0: That's some activity. What? Thank you very much.
3: Man, if you don't run some more damn water.
1: No, man. It's tight right now, man.
3: Hell no. It ain't tight, man. It can't be that tight.
2: I'm not taking a bath.
3: Look at this picture.
2: No, that's
3: me and my brother. You talking about it's tight. You got a Mortal Kombat grip on line.
0: Hold on a second. JJ got one of the pictures now. Hey, good morning. Who is this? Is this Nate?
6: Yes, it is.
0: Come on, Nate. We're talking about poor people activities. What are they?
6: Hey, I got a good one for you. That butterball you used to use.
3: Come on.
0: Not that shit spread.
6: This for the old school right here. When you used to have to use your brother or your sister bath water.
2: Yo, that's like a nightmare. What is going on?
3: Let me ask you this about that country crock bowl. Did y'all ever put spaghetti in it and then leave that little
6: stain? You heat it up, take it to work.
0: It'll be stained a little bit.
6: All the spaghetti sauce still out in there from the last time you used it.
3: And as a kid,
6: I know y'all remember tetherball.
0: Oh yeah, that's poor. Hold on a second, a ball in a rope and you just hit it and go around the pool. You know you broke when you play a red light green light. We did play. For real, Jay Cruz, talk to me.
6: Is still a meal, man. That is not a poor person activity. Hot dogs. I'm trying to tell you. Man, I thought, okay, he might be right.
0: That's not poor people activity, the hot dog.
6: That's not a poor person activity. I just had to get them back from the last time I was on here. All right, Nate. Thank you, Nate.
0: I don't know what's going on.
3: Hey, hot dogs are so serious. They got recipes on TikTok now.
0: Oh, really?
3: Yes.
0: So you get
3: certain ways, yeah.
0: They're real.
3: Man,
0: a real meal. All right.
2: No, it is not. Hot dog is
0: all right. Here's the deal. We want to know poor people activities. What are they? You let us know right now at 833-TALK-TO-DIDI.
3: That's 833-825-5233.
0: It's DIDI in the morning.

0: 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All right, so we were talking about poor people activities. Yeah, that's what T.I. called it.
1: Yeah.
0: T.I. said he ain't got time for poor people activities. Take a listen to what he said about doing a versus.
2: I don't want to indulge in that side of life no more. I ain't even interested, bro. Like, ain't no money over there in that shit, bro. That's poor people activity.
0: That is poor people activities.
3: Poor people activities.
0: And again, you must make sure activities becomes three words. So nonetheless.
4: Three words.
0: Yeah. Yeah. Activities, right?
1: Four.
0: It's four words?
1: Yeah.
0: Okay. I knew it was something like that. Thanks, JJ. He had to sound it out. Hold on. He sounded it out. Yeah, I didn't. Yeah. All right.
1: Actually, use my fingers. I'll say.
0: I'll say. All right. So nonetheless, forward is going on right now. The poor people activities. You want to know what exactly are they? This is Miranda. Hey, Miranda.
5: Hey, good morning, everybody.
0: Give us a poor person activity.
3: Come on.
5: So, I don't like to pay full price for the movie, so I'll wait till Tuesday.
1: Now, that's smart people activities. If you start sneaking food in, Miranda, you elite.
5: I do take the big purse.
1: Come on. All right.
3: That's poor people activity. The purse.
0: That is some poor people activities, Miranda. Yes, thank you very much for your call.
1: That's my type of carrying on.
5: All right, y'all have a good day.
0: You too.
1: My type of carrying on.
0: Hey, good morning. Who is this?
6: This is Big O.
0: Big O, everybody. Big O. All right, Big O. All right, Big O, we're talking about poor people activities. What you got? What you got for us?
6: Okay, I remember back in the day when you wake up in the morning time and want to get you a bowl of cereal, didn't have enough milk.
1: Don't do it.
6: Mama tell you better add a little water to it and keep on going.
0: I say, hey, that's poor people activities.
3: All it is 2% milk now. You just made it to 2%.
0: No, but hold on a second. It still was water in your cereal.
6: Yeah. That's right.
0: It didn't taste right.
6: That's right.
0: It didn't taste right.
1: So don't.
0: Big O. That is.

0: My mom used to think the toilet was going to fix everything. Yeah. Mama, I got a headache. Go in there and sit on that toilet.
1: Go sit on the toilet.
2: Go lay down.
3: I almost feel like you done drunk some liquor. Uh-huh.
2: Go sit on the toilet.
1: Yeah, boy.
0: Those are some poor people activities.
3: Yeah, man.
2: Out of the trenches, boy.
0: Putting a whole big old, about 3 cups of sugar in your Kool-Aid, that's poor people activities.
3: Come on, now.
2: Yeah, then it settled at the bottom.
0: Yes, it did.
2: Boy, you at them trenches.
0: Selling them little cool cups or whatever we used to get out of that window. That's poor people activities. Y'all remember them little Kool-Aid?
2: If you had a candy house in your neighborhood.
0: Oh, Trey, shut up.
2: If you had a candy
0: shut
2: house
0: up.
2: In your neighborhood.
0: We
2: poor
0: did.
2: People activities.
0: Candy
2: yeah.
0: House. Yes.
2: Yeah. Yeah. Now, do you remember the candy lady?
0: Yeah.
3: Now, Dee Dee, I know you done this one. You saw when they wigs came out, you picked it up and went on home with it. Come on, man.
2: That's
3: no. Poor people activity
2: oh,
3: right
2: no.
3: there.
0: There
3: come
0: it
3: on,
0: is.
3: Man.
0: Now, I agree with
3: how
0: that.
3: How you got finger wave with all that?
1: Oh, my God.
0: So, shouts out to T.I. for inventing a whole new category in life. Poor people activities. Thank
2: on.
0: You, T.I. All right, y'all. It's Dee Dee in the morning.
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0: Group has put out a list of the so-called Dirty Dozen. These are the non-organic produce contaminated with the highest levels of pesticides. Well, this year, spinach topped the list, followed by kale, collard, mustard greens, strawberries, grapes, nectarines, peaches, cherries, apples, blackberries, pears, potatoes, and blueberries. Now, all these fruits and vegetables are part of a healthy diet, so no one is saying you shouldn't eat them. Point is, though, you could consider buying these items organic if and when you can, and then taking extra care when you wash them. The FDA recommends rinsing all fruits and vegetables, even the ones that are organic, under running water that is slightly warmer than room temperature. Don't use soap, bleach, or any fancy produce washes. I'm Dr. Sanjay Gupta, helping you live a better life.
1: I know you're gonna dig this.
2: You remember the Olympian in the reflection pool? And
3: yes.
2: He faces up to 10 years in prison.
3: It's incompetence. Impossible. The reason you're losing the war because of incompetence. The reason the tariffs didn't work is because of incompetence. The reason that the fair was a debacle was because of incompetence. All right, Skip, my man Cheetah, what'd you learn?
4: I learned you're not allowed to touch the reflecting pool, but you can grab him by the pee.
3: And the pee don't mean pool in this
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0: It's Didi in the Morning. A Big Easy 102.9. Good morning. It's Didi in the Morning. And guess what? J. Cruz wasn't at home. That's nothing new. Nothing new. This guy was out cruising the streets.
1: Working, yeah. Getting content for this show. The most amazing show on radio, the Didi in the Morning Show. Let's give it up for that real quick. That's what I'm talking about. Thank you to all our listeners. First of all, let me say something. If you see me out and about and I pull out a microphone, just get ready to talk. So I want to talk about giving men compliments. Uh-huh. Men giving other men compliments. Okay. See how uncomfortable all the men got in the room when I said that? Trey, I need it.
0: I didn't budge. I don't know what you're talking about. No, I'm joking. Go ahead.
1: But did he also, from a woman's point of view, let me start off with you. If you saw a man like approach another man, let's say you was out at an event or something, okay, and you saw the other man tell that guy, yo, that's a sharp suit. Or, bro, you look sharp. Uh-huh. Man, you doing your thing.
0: I think that's so awesome. I'd be like, wow, he's so secure in his manhood, he can give up a compliment.
1: Absolutely, correct?
0: Yeah.
1: Okay, as a straight man, and let's say if a gay man gave you a compliment, say, hey, man, that's a nice outfit, right?
0: Yeah.
1: You just take it in stride. Uh-huh. I appreciate it.
2: Yeah.
1: Trey, have you ever, in any form, given another man his, like, a compliment?
2: Absolutely not. Absolutely not. I want you to feel nothing good when you're around me. I want you to be as tough and rugged as possible.
1: You've never seen a guy. Well, I think you gave me like the white party. You were like, Cruz, you look sharp.
2: Yeah, that's probably gonna be the most I say. Or I'll be like, you know, hey, that look clean.
1: Okay, but you can do that.
2: You threw that in the washer, huh? I'm gonna say something like that, but it ain't gonna go that far.
1: Yeah. We got our producer, Breeze. How do you feel about a guy giving you a compliment? Does it make you feel uncomfortable? Can you tell another man, yo, man, you really put that together? Or yo, bro, you those are nice shoes. Or you got a good height on you.
2: You better think about this now. You gotta go back to the hood, Breeze.
3: I never thought about that, though. Honestly, though, I think it's okay.
1: It's okay, right? Yeah. Well, look, I was at an event, and I interacted with this dude who was giving me my flowers, y'all.
2: Pause.
1: He was, though.
2: I'm just playing.
1: I know. I want y'all to peep this interaction. We cruising. I'm live in the club. Had to step outside because it's too loud inside. Got a fly brother with me. Fly recognized. Fly, let's get this shit going.
4: Man, I just want to let you know, fam, I've been f***ing with you. We've been listening to your ass forever.

0: I thought this was some little square, little chubby because he had so much personality. I see this clean than a mother.
1: Fly
0: in real life, though.
1: And let me tell you, I be dressed like this at 4 in the morning.
0: And that's why they talking that shit. Go pop your shit. No. Hey, look, this your boy Mo. We out here in the club, and I'm with this the real way, the low way, man.
1: Cause fly, fly, no fly.
0: Hey, and I hope he realize this is real shit I'm talking, baby.
1: Hey, Ken. Did I tell you say any of that?
0: Of course not. What the fuck I'm real hear that shit? That
1: exactly. We cruising.
2: See, that won't compliment. See? That won't compliment dudes right there. Wow. They go too far.
3: Yeah. Was that too far?
4: We both gave each other.
5: Let me tell you what's too far. The guy complimenting you had to pull out your phone. Oh my God, I got to get this on tape interview you to let them guys know I'm fly.
3: But you're seeing the wrong thing. I saw a moment to show other men how we can give each other compliments and flowers and not even know each other because that was the first time we met.
2: You know what's crazy? You give him no compliments at all.
1: Thank you.
3: Go back to the tape. I start off by saying fly, recognize fly.
1: Okay, that's
3: this
1: it.
3: Is a fly
1: that's,
3: brother
1: that's
3: right here.
1: Because he recognized you, so you were like, oh, fly, recognize fly.
3: Well, he
1: fly.
3: Wanted to give me my flowers.
2: Man.
1: And then you said, because he gave me my flowers, let me give my flowers to myself on the air.
2: Yeah, exactly.
3: Well,
2: yeah.
3: I wanted to use this as an example, so
1: you know what? You don't understand something, Cruz. We all see through you. Everybody listening sees through you.
3: Sees through what? I be out here with the community, bonding with people.
1: Over fly, recognize.
3: Absolutely. Letting the fellas know when you put on a fly fit, somebody needs to tell you, you look fly, brother.
6: See, I couldn't tell him he looked fly.
1: Not at all. That's why I don't.
6: That's the problem. At just Cruz. I couldn't tell Cruz.
1: You notice I don't ever. Yeah.
3: But maybe if y'all did, it would calm me down.
1: No, it would just elevate. Your head would be so big you couldn't get through the door.
2: Oh, my God, bro.
1: Hold on.
3: Look how fly my outfit is today.
1: You're barely through the door this morning.
2: Yes.
3: Yes. Feel free to compliment each other, fellas, okay? Give each other our flowers because sometimes these haters don't want to do it.
6: When somebody compliments you, don't act like Cruz.
2: Yeah, big fans. Just be humble.
1: Just take it back.
2: Just be humble. Yeah. Hey, I appreciate it. Don't pull your phone out.
1: Record it.
2: Bring
1: it on.
2: Hey, can I go live with you?
6: I didn't tell you how to say that.
2: Hey, do you got an Instagram live? We can get on real quick. You can say it again.
3: I didn't tell you how to respond to it. I just told you to do it.
2: I got my TikTok pulled up.
1: We cruising.
2: Can you tell my followers? Don't do that.
3: Do what you feel good.
1: Y'all hear him. No. Cruz, let everybody know how they can follow you, please.
3: J Cruz on air. That's the letter J. And then K-R-U-Z. J Cruz on air.
1: Go check out his fly. And fly recognizes
3: that's
1: fly.
3: That's right.
1: Let's get fly. Okay. All right. Thank you, Cruz. Hey. He was cruising. It's Dee Dee in the morning.
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9: Starting out, stop-and-go traffic, I-10 eastbound between Williams Boulevard and Veterans Boulevard. You're looking at about a minute to two delay there. A stalled vehicle has been cleared. Highway 21 at I-12. Traffic lights not working. South Claiborne, this is going eastbound, westbound at Napoleon Avenue. 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
1: It's an accident-free ride on the roadways right now. Lots of construction projects around the city. We've got work happening Causeway Boulevard going both directions between Airline Drive and West Napoleon Avenue. This is causing about a minute delay. The bridge is closed. Florida Avenue, both directions between France Road and Jordan Avenue. 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I'm Armetta Landrum.
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13: Partly cloudy with pop-up storms arriving during the afternoon and the evening. Not everyone will see them, but if you do expect gusty winds and heavy rain, there's a good chance half of us do stay dry. Highs reach 90 to 95 degrees, feeling like 105 in some spots. Overnight lows 74 to 79, more daily rain chances and heat for the rest of the week. From the WDSU First Warning Weather Center, I'm Raven Richard.
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0: New Orleans' best mix of R&B, Big Easy, 102.9, Smooth Sunday Vibes, stars with Gerald's Jazz Cafe, 10 to 2, Big Easy, 102.9. All right, we're done, but what did we learn today? All righty, J. Cruz, anything you remember?
1: We learned that Ray J said STDs like chlamydia, gonorrhea, and crabs are okay. You can get rid of those like in a day. The other ones, not so much. They stay around forever.
0: What about you, Trey?
2: We also learned that Young Miami, even though a lot of people online are coming at her for her Spin That song, Rihanna, she actually liked the song. And she FaceTimed Young Miami and told her.
0: Hey. Mm-hmm. Yep. Let's see, we also talked about the U.S. being eliminated from the World Cup.
1: Damn it, man.
0: Talked about Nicki Minaj visiting the White House with Donald Trump, and he said that Nicki was hot. Yeah, I know. I know it. And then the other thing that we found out, you guys, is that we found out that it costs over $300,000 to raise a child.
2: One kid.
1: And if you multiply that by four, it's over $1 million.
0: Yeah. That's about $16,000 a year. Is that what they said, Trey?
2: Yeah. $16,000
0: a year to raise a child. One child. That's just one. Yeah. You have multiple. Y'all spend a lot of money.
2: I don't want no kids.
0: Y'all I see. All right. Hey, listen, coming up tomorrow, get ready. We got a dope discussion for you. We got cash, laughs, and more. We'll meet you right back here on Didi in the Morning.
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You know, it's one of old school songs that just puts a smile on your face, and that is a wonderful remix. You know, Pharrell did that. I mean, he talks about himself within the song. If you didn't know, now you know. But anyway, we push on. It's DJ Incredible hanging out with you all the way until 2 o'clock this afternoon. Got information on how you could win some money 2 times online right now.

0: 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It's Kyle Stepp. It's DJ Incredible. 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
12: Osteoporosis affects millions of people in the United States and around the world. It's a disease that basically causes someone's bones to become weak, brittle, and porous, which can increase their risk of fractures. Now, the good news here is there are things you can do other than, or in addition to, taking medications to prevent fractures before it's too late. One is to up your intake of calcium and vitamin D. You also want to eat more protein. One functional medicine dietitian told us that that helps build muscle, and if you're building muscle strength, then you are also building bone strength. You want to be mindful of your workouts. The

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You already know, you know, it's one of those time of the year where, I mean, just take the umbrella with you just in case, because it's that time of the year where just storms will just pop up anytime, but it's going to be hot regardless.

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1: Remember the Olympian in the reflection pool? 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

0: 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It's called Need It Bad. DJ Incredible hanging out all the way until about, let's say, 2 o'clock this afternoon. 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

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It's DJ Incredible hanging out till 2 o'clock, keeping the party going with Isaiah Huron. 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

0: All right, it's Dee Dee in the morning, and if you miss the show, how much y'all think that you will spend a year if you had had an affair?
1: I'm gonna say about $8,000.
0: Damn. That's all you spend it on?
1: That's it.
0: You got, you say $8,000 all I got this year. Now,
1: you pick where you want to go.
2: Shut up.
1: You buy all the outfits if you want to.
0: JJ ain't buying gifts.
2: That's it. The Sheridan.
1: The Sheridan. What?
0: Trey, you said
1: gonna say sweet.
3: JJ. Hey, tap in, man, because on hump day, you got to get with us, man, because the hot topics, you got to find out about the latest on Cardi B, Ray J, LeBron James, and your boy, Don Trump.
0: And we're getting into another dope discussion that's really dope, but it's nothing without you, so you got to tap in because we need y'all.
1: I got you with that $1,000 mini game.
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0: Big Easy 102.9, New Orleans' best mix of R&B with Isaiah Falls. 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

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It's DJ Incredible getting it in. Don't forget now, late on tonight, talking about 7 o'clock until midnight, the LaTangela Show on the Speakeasy 102.9. Got great conversation, relationship tips. She is your girlfriend. You know what I'm saying? It is going to be a grown and sexy way to end your day, and it is an exclusive right here. It's the LaTangela Show, 7 to midnight on the Speakeasy. Every time I

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0: Big Easy 102.9, New Orleans' best mix of R&B, Kayla Brianna. It's called Energy. CJ Incredible just getting it in on a hot Tuesday. You know what I mean? Well, it is summertime, so that's what it's supposed to be. If you've got to be outside, you already know. Stay hydrated and, you know, be out there for as long as you need to be, and then come inside and cool off. We keep the party going. More great music on the way. As a matter of fact, Arrested Development, Mariah Carey, and more of your favorites on the Big Easy 102.9.
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0: right, it's Dee Dee in the morning. And if you missed the show, how much y'all think that you will spend a year if you had had an affair?
1: I'm going to say about $8,000.
0: Damn. That's all you spend in
1: our
0: ministry. And you say $8,000 all I got this year.
1: Pick where you want to go.
0: Shut up.
1: You buy all the outfits if you want to.
0: JJ ain't buying gifts.
2: The Sheridan.
1: What?
0: Trey, you
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0: JJ.
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0: And we get into another dope discussion that's really dope. But it's nothing without you, so you got to tap in because we need y'all.
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I'm the man from the big B.A. Hey, won't you come play around my way? Uh-huh. And listen to what I got to say. Uh-huh. Simple plan. Don't you know I am the man? Rock shows here to Japan. Have people shaking my hand.

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0: All right, it's Dee Dee in the morning, and if you miss the show, how much y'all think that you will spend a year if you had had an affair?
1: I'm gonna say about $8,000.
0: Damn, that's all you spend in
1: a year. That's it.
0: And you say $8,000. All I got this year. Now,
1: you pick where you want to go.
2: Shut up.
1: You buy all the outfits if you want to.
0: JJ ain't buying gifts.
2: That's it. The Sheridan.
1: The Sheridan. What?
0: Trey, you said
1: sweet.
0: JJ.
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0: And we're getting into another dope discussion that's really dope. But it's nothing without you, so you got to tap in because we need y'all.
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